0: Ennyi volt Sir Tom Jones, és ez volt az I Never Fall in Love Again.
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Johnny Holiday, Sunday Soir. Vanity Fair a folytatásban. Early in the morning.

0: Mr. Zhivago. As was a tell by your eyes. Carlos Santana.
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0: hearts our cry.
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say that too much of anything is not good for you, baby. But I don't know about that. There's many times that we've loved and we've shared love and made love. It doesn't seem to me like it's enough.

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3: But I'd been forgotten, I'd been married long time.

Sometimes in life is like a telephone. You never know when it's a go ring. But when it ring, just pick it up and receive. When you finish, put down the receiver and carry on. 'Cause the sun will always shine.

I know I've said it too many times before. I said I'd never say it again. I guess I shouldn't say anything at all, since you're supposed to belong to him. But I just can't let you go without telling you just how much I love you.

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So I'm just gonna take my bags and I'm gonna walk. I know those bright lights are calling you, honey. Big fine cars and fancy cars. But if you ever want somebody to just love you, and someday you just may, just give me a call. You know where I am.